around 70. Chance of rain 60%. Sunday, cloudy in the morning, then becoming partly cloudy. A chance of thunderstorms. A chance of showers in the morning, then showers likely in the afternoon. Highs in the lower 80s. Chance of rain 70%. Sunday night, mostly cloudy with a chance of showers. A chance of thunderstorms, mainly in the evening. Lows around 70. Chance of rain 40%. Memorial Day, mostly cloudy with a slight chance of showers and thunderstorms in the morning, then partly cloudy with a chance of showers and thunderstorms in the afternoon. Highs in the mid-80s. Chance of rain 50%. The coastal waters forecast from Baffin Bay to Port Aransas out 20 nautical miles. Small craft advisory in effect through Tuesday morning. Tonight, southeast winds around 20 knots with gusts up to 25 knots. Seas 5 to 6 feet, occasionally to 8 feet. Wave detail, southeast 6 feet at 8 seconds. Tuesday, southeast winds 15 to 20 knots, diminishing to 10 to 15 knots in the afternoon. Seas 4 to 6 feet, occasionally to 8 feet. Wave detail, southeast 6 feet at 8 seconds. Tuesday night, southeast winds 15 to 20 knots, diminishing to 10 to 15 knots after midnight. Seas 4 to 5 feet, occasionally to 6 feet. Wave detail, southeast 5 feet at 8 seconds. A chance of showers and thunderstorms after midnight. Wednesday, southeast winds 10 to 15 knots. Seas 4 to 5 feet, occasionally to 6 feet. Wave detail, southeast 5 feet at 8 seconds. A slight chance of showers and thunderstorms in the morning. Wednesday night, southeast winds 10 to 15 knots. Seas around 4 feet, occasionally to 5 feet. Wave detail, southeast 4 feet at 8 seconds. Thursday, southeast winds 10 to 15 knots. Seas 3 to 4 feet, occasionally to 5 feet. Wave detail, southeast 4 feet at 7 seconds. A chance of showers and thunderstorms. Thursday night, southeast winds 10 to 15 knots. Seas 3 to 4 feet, occasionally to 5 feet. A chance of thunderstorms. A chance of showers in the evening, then showers likely after midnight. Friday, south winds 10 to 15 knots. Seas 3 to 4 feet, occasionally to 5 feet. A chance of showers and thunderstorms. Friday night, southeast winds 10 to 15 knots. Seas 3 to 4 feet, occasionally to 5 feet. A chance of showers and thunderstorms in the evening, then showers likely after midnight. Saturday, southeast winds 10 to 15 knots. Seas around 3 feet. A chance of thunderstorms. Showers likely. Saturday night, southeast winds 10 to 15 knots. Seas 3 to 4 feet, occasionally to 5 feet. A chance of thunderstorms. A chance of showers in the evening, then showers likely after midnight. Winds and seas higher and near thunderstorms. The Austin Bergstrom Climate Summary for this evening, as of 5 p.m., May 18, 2026. Today's high temperature of 92 degrees occurred at 3:15 p.m. The normal high is 87. The record high is 97 degrees, which was set in 2022. Today's low temperature of 78 degrees occurred at 7:42 a.m. The normal low is 66. The record low is 51 degrees, which was set in 2009. A trace of precipitation fell today. Sunset tonight is at 8:20 p.m. Sunrise tomorrow is at 6:34 a.m. The Austin Camp Mabry Climate Summary for this evening, as of 5 p.m., May 18, 2026. Today's high temperature of 93 degrees occurred at 3:44 p.m. The normal high is 87. The record high is 98 degrees, which was set in 2022. Today's low temperature of 77 degrees occurred at 6:40 a.m. The normal low is 67. The record low is 52 degrees, which was

last set in 1976. A trace of precipitation fell today. Sunset tonight is at 8:20 p.m. Sunrise tomorrow is at 6:34 a.m. You're listening to NOAA Weather Radio, station WXK27 in Austin, Texas, broadcasting on a frequency of 162.4 megahertz, originating from the Austin-San Antonio National Weather Service Forecast Office. The current time is 7:07 p.m. Central Daylight Time. Your weather synopsis for South Central Texas. There will be low rain chances Monday evening. Better chances for rain will come Tuesday and continue through the end of the week. There will be a chance for severe thunderstorms Tuesday afternoon and evening. There will be chances for showers and thunderstorms each day through the weekend. Locally, heavy rain is possible at times. The Tropical Weather Outlook. For the North Atlantic, Caribbean Sea, and the Gulf of America, tropical cyclone formation is not expected during the next 7 days. Your local forecast. Tonight, partly cloudy this evening, then becoming cloudy. Lows in the upper 70s. Southeast winds 10 to 15 miles per hour with gusts up to 25 miles per hour. Tuesday, mostly cloudy in the morning, then partly cloudy with a chance of showers and thunderstorms in the afternoon. Highs in the upper 80s. Southeast winds 10 to 15 miles per hour with gusts up to 25 miles per hour. Chance of rain 40%. Tuesday night, mostly cloudy. Showers and thunderstorms likely, mainly in the evening. Lows around 70. East winds 5 to 10 miles per hour. Gusts up to 25 miles per hour in the evening. Chance of rain 70%. Wednesday, mostly cloudy with a chance of thunderstorms. A chance of showers in the morning, then showers likely in the afternoon. Highs in the mid-80s. East winds around 5 miles per hour. Chance of rain 60%. Wednesday night, cloudy with a chance of thunderstorms. Showers likely. Lows in the lower 70s. Southeast winds around 5 miles per hour. Chance of rain 70%. Thursday, showers. A chance of thunderstorms in the morning, then thunderstorms likely in the afternoon. Highs in the lower 80s. Chance of rain 90%. Thursday night and Friday, mostly cloudy with showers likely with a chance of thunderstorms. Lows around 70. Highs in the mid-80s. Chance of rain 70%. Friday night, partly cloudy in the evening, then becoming mostly cloudy. A chance of showers and thunderstorms. Lows around 70. Chance of rain 50%. Saturday, a chance of thunderstorms. A chance of showers in the morning, then showers in the afternoon. Highs in the lower 80s. Chance of rain 80%. Saturday night, mostly cloudy. Showers likely with a chance of thunderstorms in the evening, then a chance of showers after midnight. Lows around 70. Chance of rain 60%. Sunday, cloudy in the morning, then becoming partly cloudy. A chance of thunderstorms. A chance of showers in the morning, then showers likely in the afternoon. Highs in the lower 80s. Chance of rain 70%. Sunday night, mostly cloudy with a chance of showers. A chance of thunderstorms, mainly in the evening. Lows around 70. Chance of rain 40%. Memorial Day, mostly cloudy with a slight chance of showers and thunderstorms in the morning, then partly cloudy with a chance of showers and thunderstorms in the afternoon. Highs in the mid-80s. Chance of rain 50%. The Austin Bergstrom Climate Summary for this evening, as of 5 p.m., May 18, 2026. Today's high temperature of 92 degrees occurred at 3:15 p.m. The normal high is 87. The record high is 97 degrees, which was set in 2022. Today's low temperature of 78 degrees occurred at 7:42 a.m. The normal low is 66. The record

low is 51 degrees, which was set in 2009. A trace of precipitation fell today. Sunset tonight is at 8:20 p.m. Sunrise tomorrow is at 6:34 a.m. The Austin Camp Mabry climate summary for this evening, as of 5 p.m., May 18, 2026. Today's high temperature of 93 degrees occurred at 3:44 p.m. The normal high is 87. The record high is 98 degrees, which was set in 2022. Today's low temperature of 77 degrees occurred at 6:40 a.m. The normal low is 67. The record low is 52 degrees, which was last set in 1976. A trace of precipitation fell today. Sunset tonight is at 8:20 p.m. Sunrise tomorrow is at 6:34 a.m. You're listening to NOAA Weather Radio, station WXK27, in Austin, Texas, broadcasting on a frequency of 162.4 megahertz, originating from the Austin-San Antonio National Weather Service Forecast Office. The current time is 7:13 p.m. Central Daylight Time. The Austin NOAA Weather Radio Roundup. At 7 p.m. at Austin Bergstrom International, it was mostly sunny. The temperature was 89, the dew point 71, the relative humidity was 55%, producing a heat index of 95, the wind southeast at 21 miles an hour gusting to 29, and the pressure was 29.82 inches and rising. At Camp Mabry, it was partly sunny. The temperature was 88, the dew point 70, the relative humidity was 55%, producing a heat index of 93. The wind southeast at 13 miles an hour gusting to 26, and the pressure was 29.84 inches and rising. Pflugerville Hays was reported 88. Taylor partly sunny 88. Lago Vista mostly sunny 85. Georgetown mostly sunny 87. San Marcos cloudy 87. Burnett mostly sunny 87. Junction sunny 88. San Antonio partly sunny 88. Corpus Christi cloudy 84. Houston cloudy 82. Once again at Austin Bergstrom it was 89, and at Camp Mabry it was 88. Elsewhere across the state, College Station mostly sunny 87. Amarillo blowing dust was reported 92. Abilene mostly sunny 89. Dallas-Fort Worth mostly sunny 89. Your weather synopsis for South Central Texas. There will be low rain chances Monday evening. Better chances for rain will come Tuesday and continue through the end of the week. There will be a chance for severe thunderstorms Tuesday afternoon and evening. There will be chances for showers and thunderstorms each day through the weekend. Locally heavy rain is possible at times. Your local forecast. Tonight, partly cloudy this evening, then becoming cloudy. Lows in the upper 70s. Southeast winds 10 to 15 miles per hour with gusts up to 25 miles per hour. Tuesday, mostly cloudy in the morning, then partly cloudy with a chance of showers and thunderstorms in the afternoon. Highs in the upper 80s. Southeast winds 10 to 15 miles per hour with gusts up to 25 miles per hour. Chance of rain 40%. Tuesday night, mostly cloudy. Showers and thunderstorms likely, mainly in the evening. Lows around 70. East winds 5 to 10 miles per hour. Gusts up to 25 miles per hour in the evening. Chance of rain 70%. Wednesday, mostly cloudy with a chance of thunderstorms. A chance of showers in the morning, then showers likely in the afternoon. Highs in the mid-80s. East winds around 5 miles per hour. Chance of rain 60%. Wednesday night, cloudy with a chance of thunderstorms. Showers likely. Lows in the lower 70s. Southeast winds around 5 miles per hour. Chance of rain 70%. Thursday, showers. A chance of thunderstorms in the morning, then thunderstorms likely in the afternoon. Highs in the lower 80s.
chance of rain.

set. Thursday night and Friday, mostly cloudy with showers, likely with a chance of thunderstorms. Lows around 70. Highs in the mid-80s. Chance of rain 70%. Friday night, partly cloudy in the evening, then becoming mostly cloudy. A chance of showers and thunderstorms. Lows around 70. Chance of rain 50%. Saturday, a chance of thunderstorms. A chance of showers in the morning, then showers in the afternoon. Highs in the lower 80s. Chance of rain 80%. Saturday night, mostly cloudy. Showers likely with a chance of thunderstorms in the evening, then a chance of showers after midnight. Lows around 70. Chance of rain 60%. Sunday, cloudy in the morning, then becoming partly cloudy. A chance of thunderstorms. A chance of showers in the morning, then showers likely in the afternoon. Highs in the lower 80s. Chance of rain 70%. Sunday night, mostly cloudy with a chance of showers. A chance of thunderstorms, mainly in the evening. Lows around 70. Chance of rain 40%. Memorial Day, mostly cloudy with a slight chance of showers and thunderstorms in the morning, then partly cloudy with a chance of showers and thunderstorms in the afternoon. Highs in the mid-80s. Chance of rain 50%. The Austin Bergstrom Climate Summary for this evening, as of 5 p.m., May 18, 2026. Today's high temperature of 92 degrees occurred at 3:15 p.m. The normal high is 87. The record high is 97 degrees, which was set in 2022. Today's low temperature of 78 degrees occurred at 7:42 a.m. The normal low is 66. The record low is 51 degrees, which was set in 2009. A trace of precipitation fell today. Sunset tonight is at 8:20 p.m. Sunrise tomorrow is at 6:34 a.m. The Austin Camp Mabry Climate Summary for this evening, as of 5 p.m., May 18, 2026. Today's high temperature of 93 degrees occurred at 3:44 p.m. The normal high is 87. The record high is 98 degrees, which was set in 2022. Today's low temperature of 77 degrees occurred at 6:40 a.m. The normal low is 67. The record low is 52 degrees, which was last set in 1976. A trace of precipitation fell today. Sunset tonight is at 8:20 p.m. Sunrise tomorrow is at 6:34 a.m. You're listening to NOAA Weather Radio, station WXK27, in Austin, Texas, broadcasting on a frequency of 162.4 MHz, originating from the Austin-San Antonio National Weather Service Forecast Office. 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The Austin NOAA Weather Radio Roundup, at 7 p.m. at Austin Bergstrom International, it was mostly sunny. The temperature was 89, the dew point 71, the relative humidity was 55%, producing a heat index of 95, the wind southeast at 21 miles an hour gusting to 29, and the pressure was 29.82 inches and rising. At Camp Mabry, it was partly sunny. The temperature was 88, the dew point 70, the relative humidity was 55%, producing a heat index of 93. The wind southeast at 13 miles an hour gusting to 26, and the pressure was 29.84 inches and rising. Pflugerville Heights was reported 88. Taylor partly sunny 88. Lago Vista mostly sunny 85. Georgetown mostly sunny 87. San Marcos cloudy 87. Burnett mostly sunny 87. Junction sunny 88. San Antonio partly sunny 88. Corpus Christi cloudy 84. Houston cloudy 82. Once again at Austin Bergstrom it was 89, and at Camp Mabry it was 88. Elsewhere across the state, College Station mostly sunny 87. Amarillo blowing dust was reported 92. Abilene mostly sunny 89.

Dallas-Fort Worth, mostly sunny, 89. Your weather synopsis for South Central Texas. There will be low rain chances Monday evening. Better chances for rain will come Tuesday and continue through the end of the week. There will be a chance for severe thunderstorms Tuesday afternoon and evening. There will be chances for showers and thunderstorms each day through the weekend. Locally, heavy rain is possible at times. Your local forecast. Tonight, partly cloudy this evening, then becoming cloudy. Lows in the upper 70s. Southeast winds 10 to 15 miles per hour with gusts up to 25 miles per hour. Tuesday, mostly cloudy in the morning, then partly cloudy with a chance of showers and thunderstorms in the afternoon. Highs in the upper 80s. Southeast winds 10 to 15 miles per hour with gusts up to 25 miles per hour. Chance of rain 40%. Tuesday night, mostly cloudy. Showers and thunderstorms likely, mainly in the evening. Lows around 70. East winds 5 to 10 miles per hour. Gusts up to 25 miles per hour in the evening. Chance of rain 70%. Wednesday, mostly cloudy with a chance of thunderstorms. A chance of showers in the morning, then showers likely in the afternoon. Highs in the mid-80s. East winds around 5 miles per hour. Chance of rain 60%. Wednesday night, cloudy with a chance of thunderstorms. Showers likely. Lows in the lower 70s. Southeast winds around 5 miles per hour. Chance of rain 70%. Thursday, showers. A chance of thunderstorms in the morning, then thunderstorms likely in the afternoon. Highs in the lower 80s. Chance of rain 90%. Thursday night and Friday, mostly cloudy with showers likely with a chance of thunderstorms. Lows around 70. Highs in the mid-80s. Chance of rain 70%. Friday night, partly cloudy in the evening, then becoming mostly cloudy. A chance of showers and thunderstorms. Lows around 70. Chance of rain 50%. Saturday, a chance of thunderstorms. A chance of showers in the morning, then showers in the afternoon. Highs in the lower 80s. Chance of rain 80%. Saturday night, mostly cloudy. Showers likely with a chance of thunderstorms in the evening, then a chance of showers after midnight. Lows around 70. Chance of rain 60%. Sunday, cloudy in the morning, then becoming partly cloudy. A chance of thunderstorms. A chance of showers in the morning, then showers likely in the afternoon. Highs in the lower 80s. Chance of rain 70%. Sunday night, mostly cloudy with a chance of showers. A chance of thunderstorms, mainly in the evening. Lows around 70. Chance of rain 40%. Memorial Day, mostly cloudy with a slight chance of showers and thunderstorms in the morning, then partly cloudy with a chance of showers and thunderstorms in the afternoon. Highs in the mid-80s. Chance of rain 50%. The Austin Bergstrom Climate Summary for this evening, as of 5 p.m., May 18, 2026. Today's high temperature of 92 degrees occurred at 3:15 p.m. The normal high is 87. The record high is 97 degrees, which was set in 2022. Today's low temperature of 78 degrees occurred at 7:42 a.m. The normal low is 66. The record low is 51 degrees, which was set in 2009. A trace of precipitation fell today. Sunset tonight is at 8:20 p.m. Sunrise tomorrow is at 6:34 a.m. The Austin Camp Mabry Climate Summary for this evening, as of 5 p.m., May 18, 2026. Today's high temperature of 93 degrees occurred at 3:44 p.m. The normal high is 87. The record high is 98 degrees, which was set in 2022. Today's low temperature of 77 degrees occurred at 6:40 a.m. The normal low is 67. The record low is 50.

62 degrees, which was last set in 1976. A trace of precipitation fell today. Sunset tonight is at 8:20 p.m. Sunrise tomorrow is at 6:34 a.m. You're listening to NOAA Weather Radio, station WXK27 in Austin, Texas, broadcasting on a frequency of 162.4 megahertz, originating from the Austin-San Antonio National Weather Service Forecast Office. 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The Austin NOAA Weather Radio Roundup. At 7 p.m. at Austin Bergstrom International, it was mostly sunny. The temperature was 89, the dew point 71, the relative humidity was 55%, producing a heat index of 95, the wind southeast at 21 miles an hour gusting to 29, and the pressure was 29.82 inches and rising. At Camp Mabry, it was partly sunny. The temperature was 88, the dew point 70, the relative humidity was 55%, producing a heat index of 93. The wind southeast at 13 miles an hour gusting to 26, and the pressure was 29.84 inches and rising. Pflugerville haze was reported 88. Taylor partly sunny 88. Lago Vista mostly sunny 85. Georgetown mostly sunny 87. San Marcos cloudy 87. Burnett mostly sunny 87. Junction sunny 88. San Antonio partly sunny 88. Corpus Christi cloudy 84. Houston cloudy 82. Once again at Austin Bergstrom it was 89, and at Camp Mabry it was 88. Elsewhere across the state, College Station mostly sunny 87. Amarillo blowing dust was reported 92. Abilene mostly sunny 89. Dallas-Fort Worth mostly sunny 89. Your weather synopsis for South Central Texas. There will be low rain chances Monday evening. Better chances for rain will come Tuesday and continue through the end of the week. There will be a chance for severe thunderstorms Tuesday afternoon and evening. There will be chances for showers and thunderstorms each day through the weekend. Locally, heavy rain is possible at times. Your local forecast. Tonight, partly cloudy this evening, then becoming cloudy. Lows in the upper 70s. Southeast winds 10 to 15 miles per hour with gusts up to 25 miles per hour. Tuesday, mostly cloudy in the morning, then partly cloudy with a chance of showers and thunderstorms in the afternoon. Highs in the upper 80s. Southeast winds 10 to 15 miles per hour with gusts up to 25 miles per hour. Chance of rain 40%. Tuesday night, mostly cloudy. Showers and thunderstorms likely, mainly in the evening. Lows around 70. East winds 5 to 10 miles per hour. Gusts up to 25 miles per hour in the evening. Chance of rain 70%. Wednesday, mostly cloudy with a chance of thunderstorms. A chance of showers in the morning, then showers likely in the afternoon. Highs in the mid-80s. East winds around 5 miles per hour. Chance of rain 60%. Wednesday night, cloudy with a chance of thunderstorms. Showers likely. Lows in the lower 70s. Southeast winds around 5 miles per hour. Chance of rain 70%. Thursday, showers. A chance of thunderstorms in the morning, then thunderstorms likely in the afternoon. Highs in the lower 80s. Chance of rain 90%. Thursday night and Friday, mostly cloudy with showers likely with a chance of thunderstorms. Lows around 70. Highs in the mid-80s. Chance of rain 70%. Friday night, partly cloudy in the evening, then becoming mostly cloudy. A chance of showers and thunderstorms. Lows around 70. Chance of rain 50%. Saturday, a chance of thunderstorms. A chance of showers in the morning, then showers in the afternoon. Highs in the lower 80s. Chance of rain 80%. Saturday night, mostly cloudy.
showers likely with a chance of thunderstorms in the evening, then a chance of showers after midnight. Lows around 70. Chance of rain 60%. Sunday, cloudy in the morning, then becoming partly cloudy. A chance of thunderstorms. A chance of showers in the morning, then showers likely in the afternoon. Highs in the lower 80s. Chance of rain 70%. Sunday night, mostly cloudy with a chance of showers. A chance of thunderstorms, mainly in the evening. Lows around 70. Chance of rain 40%. Memorial Day, mostly cloudy with a slight chance of showers and thunderstorms in the morning, then partly cloudy with a chance of showers and thunderstorms in the afternoon. Highs in the mid-80s. Chance of rain 50%. The coastal waters forecast for bafflingly cloudy with a chance of showers and thunderstorms in the afternoon. Highs in the mid-80s. Chance of rain 50%. The coastal waters forecast from Baffin Bay to Port Aransas out 20 nautical miles. Small craft advisory in effect through Tuesday morning. Tonight, southeast winds around 20 knots with gusts up to 25 knots. Seas 5 to 6 feet, occasionally to 8 feet. Wave detail, southeast 6 feet at 8 seconds. Tuesday, southeast winds 15 to 20 knots, diminishing to 10 to 15 knots in the afternoon. Seas 4 to 6 feet, occasionally to 8 feet. Wave detail, southeast 6 feet at 8 seconds. Tuesday night, southeast winds 15 to 20 knots, diminishing to 10 to 15 knots after midnight. Seas 4 to 5 feet, occasionally to 6 feet. Wave detail, southeast 5 feet at 8 seconds. A chance of showers and thunderstorms after midnight. Wednesday, southeast winds 10 to 15 knots. Seas 4 to 5 feet, occasionally to 6 feet. Wave detail, southeast 5 feet at 8 seconds. A slight chance of showers and thunderstorms in the morning. Wednesday night, southeast winds 10 to 15 knots. Seas around 4 feet, occasionally to 5 feet. Wave detail, southeast 4 feet at 8 seconds. Thursday, southeast winds 10 to 15 knots. Seas 3 to 4 feet, occasionally to 5 feet. Wave detail, southeast 4 feet at 7 seconds. A chance of showers and thunderstorms. Thursday night, southeast winds 10 to 15 knots. Seas 3 to 4 feet, occasionally to 5 feet. A chance of thunderstorms. A chance of showers in the evening, then showers likely after midnight. Friday, south winds 10 to 15 knots. Seas 3 to 4 feet, occasionally to 5 feet. A chance of showers and thunderstorms. Friday night, southeast winds 10 to 15 knots. Seas 3 to 4 feet, occasionally to 5 feet. A chance of showers and thunderstorms in the evening, then showers likely after midnight. Saturday, southeast winds 10 to 15 knots. Seas around 3 feet. A chance of thunderstorms. Showers likely. Saturday night, southeast winds 10 to 15 knots. Seas 3 to 4 feet, occasionally to 5 feet. A chance of thunderstorms. A chance of showers in the evening, then showers likely after midnight. Winds and seas higher in and near thunderstorms. The Austin Bergstrom Climate Summary for this evening, as of 5 p.m., May 18, 2026. Today's high temperature of 92 degrees occurred at 3:15 p.m. The normal high is 87. The record high is 97 degrees, which was set in 2022. Today's low temperature of 78 degrees occurred at 7:42 a.m. The normal low is 66. The record low is 51 degrees, which was set in 2009. A trace of precipitation fell today. Sunset tonight is at 8:20 p.m. Sunrise tomorrow is at 6:34 a.m. The Austin Camp Mabry Climate Summary for this evening, as of 5 p.m., May 18, 2026. Today's high temperature of 93 degrees occurred at 3:44.

The normal high is 87. The record high is 98 degrees, which was set in 2022. Today's low temperature of 77 degrees occurred at 6:40 a.m. The normal low is 67. The record low is 52 degrees, which was last set in 1976. A trace of precipitation fell today. Sunset tonight is at 8:20 p.m. Sunrise tomorrow is at 6:34 a.m. You're listening to NOAA Weather Radio, station WXK27, in Austin, Texas, broadcasting on a frequency of 162.4 MHz, originating from the Austin-San Antonio National Weather Service Forecast Office. 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The Austin NOAA Weather Radio Roundup. At 7 p.m. at Austin Bergstrom International, it was mostly sunny. The temperature was 89, the dew point 71, the relative humidity was 55%, producing a heat index of 95, the wind southeast at 21 miles an hour gusting to 29, and the pressure was 29.82 inches and rising. At Camp Mabry, it was partly sunny. The temperature was 88, the dew point 70, the relative humidity was 55%, producing a heat index of 93, the wind southeast at 13 miles an hour gusting to 26, and the pressure was 29.84 inches and rising. Pflugerville Heights was reported 88. Taylor partly sunny 88. Lago Vista mostly sunny 85. Georgetown mostly sunny 87. San Marcos cloudy 87. Burnett mostly sunny 87. Junction sunny 88. San Antonio partly sunny 88. Corpus Christi cloudy 84. Houston cloudy 82. Once again at Austin Bergstrom it was 89, and at Camp Mabry it was 88. Elsewhere across the state, College Station mostly sunny 87. Amarillo blowing dust was reported 92. Abilene mostly sunny 89. Dallas-Fort Worth mostly sunny 89. The Tropical Weather Outlook. For the North Atlantic, Caribbean Sea and the Gulf of America, tropical cyclone formation is not expected during the next 7 days. Your weather synopsis for South Central Texas. There will be low rain chances Monday evening. Better chances for rain will come Tuesday and continue through the end of the week. There will be a chance for severe thunderstorms Tuesday afternoon and evening. There will be chances for showers and thunderstorms each day through the weekend. Locally, heavy rain is possible at times. Your local forecast. Tonight, partly cloudy this evening, then becoming cloudy. Lows in the upper 70s. Southeast winds 10 to 15 miles per hour with gusts up to 25 miles per hour. Tuesday, mostly cloudy in the morning, then partly cloudy with a chance of showers and thunderstorms in the afternoon. Highs in the upper 80s. Southeast winds 10 to 15 miles per hour with gusts up to 25 miles per hour. Chance of rain 40%. Tuesday night, mostly cloudy. Showers and thunderstorms likely, mainly in the evening. Lows around 70. East winds 5 to 10 miles per hour. Gusts up to 25 miles per hour in the evening. Chance of rain 70%. Wednesday, mostly cloudy with a chance of thunderstorms. A chance of showers in the morning, then showers likely in the afternoon. Highs in the mid-80s. East winds around 5 miles per hour. Chance of rain 60%. Wednesday night, cloudy with a chance of thunderstorms. Showers likely. Lows in the lower 70s. Southeast winds around 5 miles per hour. Chance of rain 70%. Thursday, showers. A chance of thunderstorms in the morning, then thunderstorms likely in the afternoon. Highs in the lower 80s. Chance of rain 90%. Thursday night and Friday, mostly cloudy with showers likely with a chance of thunderstorms. Lows around 70. Highs in the mid-80s. Chance of rain 70%.

Friday night, partly cloudy in the evening, then becoming mostly cloudy. A chance of showers and thunderstorms. Lows around 70. Chance of rain 50%. Saturday, a chance of thunderstorms. A chance of showers in the morning, then showers in the afternoon. Highs in the lower 80s. Chance of rain 80%. Saturday night, mostly cloudy. Showers likely with a chance of thunderstorms in the evening, then a chance of showers after midnight. Lows around 70. Chance of rain 60%. Sunday, cloudy in the morning, then becoming partly cloudy. A chance of thunderstorms. A chance of showers in the morning, then showers likely in the afternoon. Highs in the lower 80s. Chance of rain 70%. Sunday night, mostly cloudy with a chance of showers. A chance of thunderstorms, mainly in the evening. Lows around 70. Chance of rain 40%. Memorial Day, mostly cloudy with a slight chance of showers and thunderstorms in the morning, then partly cloudy with a chance of showers and thunderstorms in the afternoon. Highs in the mid-80s. Chance of rain 50%. The Austin Bergstrom Climate Summary for this evening, as of 5 p.m., May 18, 2026. Today's high temperature of 92 degrees occurred at 3:15 p.m. The normal high is 87. The record high is 97 degrees, which was set in 2022. Today's low temperature of 78 degrees occurred at 7:42 a.m. The normal low is 66. The record low is 51 degrees, which was set in 2009. A trace of precipitation fell today. Sunset tonight is at 8:20 p.m. Sunrise tomorrow is at 6:34 a.m. The Austin Camp Mabry Climate Summary for this evening, as of 5 p.m., May 18, 2026. Today's high temperature of 93 degrees occurred at 3:44 p.m. The normal high is 87. The record high is 98 degrees, which was set in 2022. Today's low temperature of 77 degrees occurred at 6:40 a.m. The normal low is 67. The record low is 52 degrees, which was last set in 1976. A trace of precipitation fell today. Sunset tonight is at 8:20 p.m. Sunrise tomorrow is at 6:34 a.m. You're listening to NOAA Weather Radio, station WXK27, in Austin, Texas, broadcasting on a frequency of 162.4 MHz, originating from the Austin-San Antonio National Weather Service Forecast Office. 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The Austin NOAA Weather Radio Roundup, at 7 p.m. at Austin Bergstrom International, it was mostly sunny. The temperature was 89, the dew point 71, the relative humidity was 55%, producing a heat index of 95, the wind southeast at 21 miles an hour gusting to 29, and the pressure was 29.82 inches and rising. At Camp Mabry, it was partly sunny. The temperature was 88, the dew point 70, the relative humidity was 55%, producing a heat index of 93. The wind southeast at 13 miles an hour gusting to 26, and the pressure was 29.84 inches and rising. Pflugerville Hays was reported 88. Taylor partly sunny 88. Lago Vista mostly sunny 85. Georgetown mostly sunny 87. San Marcos cloudy 87. Burnett mostly sunny 87. Junction sunny 88. San Antonio partly sunny 88. Corpus Christi cloudy 84. Houston cloudy 82. Once again at Austin Bergstrom it was 89, and at Camp Mabry it was 88. Elsewhere across the state, College Station mostly sunny 87. Amarillo blowing dust was reported 92. Abilene mostly sunny 89. Dallas-Fort Worth mostly sunny 89. Your weather synopsis for South Central Texas. There will be low rain chances Monday evening. Better chances for rain will come Tuesday and

lows around 70. East winds 5 to 10 miles per hour. Gusts up to 25 miles per hour in the evening. Chance of rain 70%. Wednesday, mostly cloudy with a chance of thunderstorms. A chance of showers in the morning, then showers likely in the afternoon. Highs in the mid-80s. East winds around 5 miles per hour. Chance of rain 60%. Wednesday night, cloudy with a chance of thunderstorms. Showers likely. Lows in the lower 70s. Southeast winds around 5 miles per hour. Chance of rain 70%. Thursday, showers. A chance of thunderstorms in the morning, then thunderstorms likely in the afternoon. Highs in the lower 80s. Chance of rain 90%. Thursday night and Friday, mostly cloudy with showers likely with a chance of thunderstorms. Lows around 70. Highs in the mid-80s. Chance of rain 70%. Friday night, partly cloudy in the evening, then becoming mostly cloudy. A chance of showers and thunderstorms. Lows around 70. Chance of rain 50%. Saturday, a chance of thunderstorms. A chance of showers in the morning, then showers in the afternoon. Highs in the lower 80s. Chance of rain 80%. Saturday night, mostly cloudy. Showers likely with a chance of thunderstorms in the evening, then a chance of showers after midnight. Lows around 70. Chance of rain 60%. Sunday, cloudy in the morning, then becoming partly cloudy. A chance of thunderstorms. A chance of showers in the morning, then showers likely in the afternoon. Highs in the lower 80s. Chance of rain 70%. Sunday night, mostly cloudy with a chance of showers. A chance of thunderstorms, mainly in the evening. Lows around 70. Chance of rain 40%. Memorial Day, mostly cloudy with a slight chance of showers and thunderstorms in the morning, then partly cloudy with a chance of showers and thunderstorms in the afternoon. Highs in the mid-80s. Chance of rain 50%. The Austin Bergstrom Climate Summary for this evening, as of 5 p.m., May 18, 2026. Today's high temperature of 92 degrees occurred at 3:15 p.m. The normal high is 87. The record high is 97 degrees, which was set in 2022. Today's low temperature of 78 degrees occurred at 7:42 a.m. The normal low is 66. The record low is 51 degrees, which was set in 2009. A trace of precipitation fell today. Sunset tonight is at 8:20 p.m. Sunrise tomorrow is at 6:34 a.m. The Austin Camp Mabry Climate Summary for this evening, as of 5 p.m., May 18, 2026. Today's high temperature of 93 degrees occurred at 3:44 p.m. The normal high is 87. The record high is 98 degrees, which was set in 2022. Today's low temperature of 77 degrees occurred at 6:40 a.m. The normal low is 67. The record low is 52 degrees, which was last set in 1976. A trace of precipitation fell today. Sunset tonight is at 8:20 p.m. Sunrise tomorrow is at 6:34 a.m. You're listening to NOAA Weather Radio, station WXK27. 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The current time is 7:52 p.m. Central Daylight Time. The Austin NOAA Weather Radio Roundup, at 7 p.m. at Austin Bergstrom International, it was mostly sunny. The temperature was 89, the dew point 71, the relative humidity was 55%, producing a heat index of 95, the wind southeast at 21 miles an hour gusting to 29, and the pressure was 29.82 inches and rising. At Camp Mabry, it was partly sunny. The temperature was 88, the dew point 70, the relative humidity was 50%.

65%, producing a heat index of 93. The wind southeast at 13 miles an hour, gusting to 26, and the pressure was 29.84 inches and rising. Pflugerville haze was reported 88. Taylor partly sunny 88. Lago Vista mostly sunny 85. Georgetown mostly sunny 87. San Marcos cloudy 87. Burnett mostly sunny 87. Junction sunny 88. San Antonio partly sunny 88. Corpus Christi cloudy 84. Houston cloudy 82. Once again at Austin Bergstrom it was 89, and at Camp Mabry it was 88. Elsewhere across the state, College Station mostly sunny 87. Amarillo blowing dust was reported 92. Abilene mostly sunny 89. Dallas-Fort Worth mostly sunny 89. Your weather synopsis for South Central Texas. There will be low rain chances Monday evening. Better chances for rain will come Tuesday and continue through the end of the week. There will be a chance for severe thunderstorms Tuesday afternoon and evening. There will be chances for showers and thunderstorms each day through the weekend. Locally, heavy rain is possible at times. Your local forecast. Tonight, partly cloudy this evening, then becoming cloudy. Lows in the upper 70s. Southeast winds 10 to 15 miles per hour with gusts up to 25 miles per hour. Tuesday, mostly cloudy in the morning, then partly cloudy with a chance of showers and thunderstorms in the afternoon. Highs in the upper 80s. Southeast winds 10 to 15 miles per hour with gusts up to 25 miles per hour. Chance of rain 40%. Tuesday night, mostly cloudy. Showers and thunderstorms likely, mainly in the evening. Lows around 70. East winds 5 to 10 miles per hour. Gusts up to 25 miles per hour in the evening. Chance of rain 70%. Wednesday, mostly cloudy with a chance of thunderstorms. A chance of showers in the morning, then showers likely in the afternoon. Highs in the mid-80s. East winds around 5 miles per hour. Chance of rain 60%. Wednesday night, cloudy with a chance of thunderstorms. Showers likely. Lows in the lower 70s. Southeast winds around 5 miles per hour. Chance of rain 70%. Thursday, showers. A chance of thunderstorms in the morning, then thunderstorms likely in the afternoon. Highs in the lower 80s. Chance of rain 90%. Thursday night and Friday, mostly cloudy with showers likely with a chance of thunderstorms. Lows around 70. Highs in the mid-80s. Chance of rain 70%. Friday night, partly cloudy in the evening, then becoming mostly cloudy. A chance of showers and thunderstorms. Lows around 70. Chance of rain 50%. Saturday, a chance of thunderstorms. A chance of showers in the morning, then showers in the afternoon. Highs in the lower 80s. Chance of rain 80%. Saturday night, mostly cloudy. Showers likely with a chance of thunderstorms in the evening, then a chance of showers after midnight. Lows around 70. Chance of rain 60%. Sunday, cloudy in the morning, then becoming partly cloudy. A chance of thunderstorms. A chance of showers in the morning, then showers likely in the afternoon. Highs in the lower 80s. Chance of rain 70%. Sunday night, mostly cloudy with a chance of showers. A chance of thunderstorms, mainly in the evening. Lows around 70. Chance of rain 40%. Memorial Day, mostly cloudy with a slight chance of showers and thunderstorms in the morning, then partly cloudy with a chance of showers and thunderstorms in the afternoon. Highs in the mid-80s. Chance of rain 50%. The Austin Bergstrom Climate Summary for this evening, as of 5 p.m., May 18, 2026. Today's high temperature of 92 degrees occurred at 3:15 p.m. The normal high is 87.

The record high is 97 degrees, which was set in 2022. Today's low temperature of 78 degrees occurred at 7:42 a.m. The normal low is 66. The record low is 51 degrees, which was set in 2009. A trace of precipitation fell today. Sunset tonight is at 8:20 p.m. Sunrise tomorrow is at 6:34 a.m. The Austin Camp Mabry Climate Summary for this evening, as of 5 p.m., May 18, 2026. Today's high temperature of 93 degrees occurred at 3:44 p.m. The normal high is 87. The record high is 98 degrees, which was set in 2022. Today's low temperature of 77 degrees occurred at 6:40 a.m. The normal low is 67. The record low is 52 degrees, which was last set in 1976. A trace of precipitation fell today. Sunset tonight is at 8:20 p.m. Sunrise tomorrow is at 6:34 a.m. You're listening to NOAA Weather Radio, station WXK27, in Austin, Texas, broadcasting on a frequency of 162.4 MHz, originating from the Austin-San Antonio National Weather Service Forecast Office. 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The Austin NOAA Weather Radio Roundup, at 7 p.m. at Austin Bergstrom International, it was mostly sunny. The temperature was 89, the dew point 71, the relative humidity was 55%, producing a heat index of 95, the wind southeast at 21 miles an hour gusting to 29, and the pressure was 29.82 inches and rising. At Camp Mabry, it was partly sunny. The temperature was 88, the dew point 70, the relative humidity was 55%, producing a heat index of 93. The wind southeast at 13 miles an hour gusting to 26, and the pressure was 29.84 inches and rising. Pflugerville-Hays was reported 88. Taylor partly sunny 88. Lago Vista mostly sunny 85. Georgetown mostly sunny 87. San Marcos cloudy 87. Burnett mostly sunny 87. Junction sunny 88. San Antonio partly sunny 88. Corpus Christi cloudy 84. Houston cloudy 82. Once again at Austin Bergstrom it was 89, and at Camp Mabry it was 88. Elsewhere across the state, College Station mostly sunny 87. Amarillo blowing dust was reported 92. Abilene mostly sunny 89. Dallas-Fort Worth mostly sunny 89. Your weather synopsis for South Central Texas. There will be low rain chances Monday evening. Better chances for rain will come Tuesday and continue through the end of the week. There will be a chance for severe thunderstorms Tuesday afternoon and evening. There will be chances for showers and thunderstorms each day through the weekend. Locally, heavy rain is possible at times. Your local forecast. Tonight, partly cloudy this evening, then becoming cloudy. Lows in the upper 70s. Southeast winds 10 to 15 miles per hour with gusts up to 25 miles per hour. Tuesday, mostly cloudy in the morning, then partly cloudy with a chance of showers and thunderstorms in the afternoon. Highs in the upper 80s. Southeast winds 10 to 15 miles per hour with gusts up to 25 miles per hour. Chance of rain 40%. Tuesday night, mostly cloudy. Showers and thunderstorms likely, mainly in the evening. Lows around 70. East winds 5 to 10 miles per hour. Gusts up to 25 miles per hour in the evening. Chance of rain 70%. Wednesday, mostly cloudy with a chance of thunderstorms. A chance of showers in the morning, then showers likely in the afternoon. Highs in the mid-80s. East winds around 5 miles per hour. Chance of rain 60%. Wednesday night, cloudy with a chance of thunderstorms. Showers likely. Lows in the lower 70s. Southeast winds around 5 miles per hour.

Chance of rain 70%. Thursday, showers. A chance of thunderstorms in the morning, then thunderstorms likely in the afternoon. Highs in the lower 80s. Chance of rain 90%. Thursday night and Friday, mostly cloudy with showers likely with a chance of thunderstorms. Lows around 70. Highs in the mid-80s. Chance of rain 70%. Friday night, partly cloudy in the evening, then becoming mostly cloudy. A chance of showers and thunderstorms. Lows around 70. Chance of rain 50%. Saturday, a chance of thunderstorms. A chance of showers in the morning, then showers in the afternoon. Highs in the lower 80s. Chance of rain 80%. Saturday night, mostly cloudy. Showers likely with a chance of thunderstorms in the evening, then a chance of showers after midnight. Lows around 70. Chance of rain 60%. Sunday, cloudy in the morning, then becoming partly cloudy. A chance of thunderstorms. A chance of showers in the morning, then showers likely in the afternoon. Highs in the lower 80s. Chance of rain 70%. Sunday night, mostly cloudy with a chance of showers. A chance of thunderstorms, mainly in the evening. Lows around 70. Chance of rain 40%. Memorial Day, mostly cloudy with a slight chance of showers and thunderstorms in the morning, then partly cloudy with a chance of showers and thunderstorms in the afternoon. Highs in the mid-80s. Chance of rain 50%. The coastal waters forecast from Baffin Bay to Port Aransas out 20 nautical miles. Small craft advisory in effect through Tuesday morning. Tonight, southeast winds around 20 knots with gusts up to 25 knots. Seas 5 to 6 feet, occasionally to 8 feet. Wave detail, southeast 6 feet at 8 seconds. Tuesday, southeast winds 15 to 20 knots, diminishing to 10 to 15 knots in the afternoon. Seas 4 to 6 feet, occasionally to 8 feet. Wave detail, southeast 6 feet at 8 seconds. Tuesday night, southeast winds 15 to 20 knots, diminishing to 10 to 15 knots after midnight. Seas 4 to 5 feet, occasionally to 6 feet. Wave detail, southeast 5 feet at 8 seconds. A chance of showers and thunderstorms after midnight. Wednesday, southeast winds 10 to 15 knots. Seas 4 to 5 feet, occasionally to 6 feet. Wave detail, southeast 5 feet at 8 seconds. A slight chance of showers and thunderstorms in the morning. Wednesday night, southeast winds 10 to 15 knots. Seas around 4 feet, occasionally to 5 feet. Wave detail, southeast 4 feet at 8 seconds. Thursday, southeast winds 10 to 15 knots. Seas 3 to 4 feet, occasionally to 5 feet. Wave detail, southeast 4 feet at 7 seconds. A chance of showers and thunderstorms. Thursday night, southeast winds 10 to 15 knots. Seas 3 to 4 feet, occasionally to 5 feet. A chance of thunderstorms. A chance of showers in the evening, then showers likely after midnight. Friday, south winds 10 to 15 knots. Seas 3 to 4 feet, occasionally to 5 feet. A chance of showers and thunderstorms. Friday night, southeast winds 10 to 15 knots. Seas 3 to 4 feet, occasionally to 5 feet. A chance of showers and thunderstorms in the evening, then showers likely after midnight. Saturday, southeast winds 10 to 15 knots. Seas around 3 feet. A chance of thunderstorms. Showers likely. Saturday night, southeast winds 10 to 15 knots. Seas 3 to 4 feet, occasionally to 5 feet. A chance of thunderstorms. A chance of showers in the evening, then showers likely after midnight. Winds and seas higher and near thunderstorms. The Austin Bergstrom Climate Summary for this evening, as of 5 p.m., May 18, 2026. Today's high temperature of

82 degrees occurred at 3:15 p.m. The normal high is 87. The record high is 97 degrees, which was set in 2022. Today's low temperature of 78 degrees occurred at 7:42 a.m. The normal low is 66. The record low is 51 degrees, which was set in 2009. A trace of precipitation fell today. Sunset tonight is at 8:20 p.m. Sunrise tomorrow is at 6:34 a.m. The Austin Camp Mabry Climate Summary for this evening, as of 5 p.m., May 18, 2026. Today's high temperature of 93 degrees occurred at 3:44 p.m. The normal high is 87. The record high is 98 degrees, which was set in 2022. Today's low temperature of 77 degrees occurred at 6:40 a.m. The normal low is 67. The record low is 52 degrees, which was last set in 1976. A trace of precipitation fell today. Sunset tonight is at 8:20 p.m. Sunrise tomorrow is at 6:34 a.m. The Tropical Weather Outlook. For the North Atlantic, Caribbean Sea, and the Gulf of America, tropical cyclone formation is not expected during the next 7 days. 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The current time is 8:09 p.m. Central Daylight Time. Your weather synopsis for South Central Texas. There will be low rain chances Monday evening. Better chances for rain will come Tuesday and continue through the end of the week. There will be a chance for severe thunderstorms Tuesday afternoon and evening. There will be chances for showers and thunderstorms each day through the weekend.

Your local forecast, 70s. Southeast winds 10 to 15 miles per hour with gusts up to 25 miles per hour. Tuesday, mostly cloudy in the morning, then partly cloudy with a chance of showers and thunderstorms in the afternoon. Highs in the upper 80s. Southeast winds 10 to 15 miles per hour with gusts up to 25 miles per hour. Chance of rain 40%. Tuesday night, mostly cloudy. Showers and thunderstorms likely, mainly in the evening. Lows around 70. East winds 5 to 10 miles per hour. Gusts up to 25 miles per hour in the evening. Chance of rain 70%. Wednesday, mostly cloudy with a chance of thunderstorms. A chance of showers in the morning, then showers likely in the afternoon. Highs in the mid-80s. East winds around 5 miles per hour. Chance of rain 60%. Wednesday night, cloudy with a chance of thunderstorms.

high is in the low 80s. East winds around 5 miles per hour. Chance of rain 40%. Wednesday night, mostly cloudy with showers, likely with a chance of thunderstorms. Lows in the lower 70s. East winds around 5 miles per hour. Thursday, showers with a chance of thunderstorms. Highs in the lower 80s. Southeast wind 5 to 10 miles per hour. Chance of rain 90%. Thursday night, partly cloudy with showers, likely with a chance of thunderstorms in the evening. Then mostly cloudy with a slight chance of showers and thunderstorms after midnight. Lows around 70. South winds around 5 miles per hour. Chance of rain 60%. Friday, mostly cloudy with a slight chance of showers and thunderstorms in the morning. Then partly cloudy with a chance of showers and thunderstorms in the afternoon. Highs in the mid-80s. Chance of rain 50%. Friday night, partly cloudy in the evening, then becoming mostly cloudy. A chance of showers and thunderstorms. Lows in the lower 70s. Chance of rain 50%. Saturday, mostly cloudy with a chance of thunderstorms. A chance of showers in the morning, then showers likely in the afternoon. Highs in the lower 80s. Chance of rain 70%. Saturday night, a chance of thunderstorms. Showers. Lows in the upper 60s. Chance of rain 80%. Sunday, mostly cloudy with showers, likely with a chance of thunderstorms. Highs in the lower 80s. Chance of rain 70%. Sunday night, partly cloudy. A chance of showers and thunderstorms in the evening. Then a chance of showers with a slight chance of thunderstorms after midnight. Lows in the upper 60s. Chance of rain 40%. Memorial Day, mostly cloudy in the morning, then becoming partly cloudy. A chance of showers and thunderstorms. Highs in the lower 80s. Chance of rain 50%. Monday night, partly cloudy with a slight chance of showers and thunderstorms. Lows around 70. Tuesday, partly cloudy. A slight chance of showers and thunderstorms in the morning, then a chance of showers and thunderstorms in the afternoon. Highs in the mid-80s. Chance of rain 50%. Tropical weather outlook. For the North Atlantic, Caribbean Sea, and the Gulf of America, tropical cyclone formation is not expected during the next 7 days. 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Was 91.72. The relative humidity was 53%. The distant heat index of 98. The wind south at 16 miles an hour, gusting to 22, and the pressure was 29.91 inches and falling. At Cap Mabry, it was mostly sunny. The temperature was 93, the dew point 73, the relative humidity was 52%, producing a heat index of 102, and the pressure was 29.92 inches and falling. Taylor, mostly sunny 90. Taylor, mostly sunny 91. Lago Vista, mostly sunny 90. Georgetown, mostly sunny 92. San Marcos, partly sunny 91. Burnett, sunny 93. Junction, partly sunny 89. San Antonio, partly sunny 88. Corpus Christi, partly sunny 87. Houston, mostly sunny 88. Once again at Austin Bergstrom, it was 91, and at Cap Mabry, it was 93. Elsewhere across the state, College Station, mostly sunny 88. Amarillo, sunny 71. Abilene, partly sunny 60. Dallas-Fort Worth Thunder was reported 70. Your weather synopsis for South Central Texas. Tuesday we will see a change.

watching the weather pattern and bringing chances for showers and thunderstorms that will continue through the end of the week. There will be a chance for severe thunderstorms and locally heavy rain Tuesday afternoon and evening. There will be chances for showers and thunderstorms each day through the weekend. Locally heavy rain is possible at times. Your local forecast. Tonight, showers and thunderstorms, mainly this evening. Lows in the lower 70s. East winds 5 to 10 miles per hour. Chance of rain 80%. Wednesday, partly cloudy. A slight chance of showers and thunderstorms in the morning, then a chance of showers and thunderstorms in the afternoon. Highs in the lower 80s. East winds around 5 miles per hour. Chance of rain 40%. Wednesday night, mostly cloudy with showers, likely with a chance of thunderstorms. Lows in the lower 70s. East winds around 5 miles per hour. Chance of rain 70%. Thursday, showers with a chance of thunderstorms. Highs in the lower 80s. Southeast winds 5 to 10 miles per hour. Chance of rain 90%. Thursday night, partly cloudy with showers, likely with a chance of thunderstorms in the evening, then mostly cloudy with a slight chance of showers and thunderstorms after midnight. Lows around 70. South winds around 5 miles per hour. Chance of rain 60%. Friday, mostly cloudy with a slight chance of showers and thunderstorms in the morning, then partly cloudy with a chance of showers and thunderstorms in the afternoon. Highs in the mid-80s. Chance of rain 50%. Friday night, partly cloudy in the evening, then becoming mostly cloudy. A chance of showers and thunderstorms. Lows in the lower 70s. Chance of rain 50%. Saturday, mostly cloudy with a chance of thunderstorms. A chance of showers in the morning, then showers likely.

lows in the lower 70s. East winds 5 to 10 miles per hour. Chance of rain 80%. Wednesday, partly cloudy. A slight chance of showers and thunderstorms in the morning, then a chance of showers and thunderstorms in the afternoon. Highs in the lower 80s. East winds around 5 miles per hour. Chance of rain 40%. Wednesday night, mostly cloudy with showers likely with a chance of thunderstorms. Miles per hour. Chance of rain 40%. Wednesday night, mostly cloudy with showers likely with a chance of thunderstorms. Lows in the lower 70s. East winds around 5 miles per hour. Chance of rain 70%. Thursday, showers with a chance of thunderstorms. Highs in the lower 80s. Southeast winds 5 to 10 miles per hour. Chance of rain 90%. Thursday night, partly cloudy with showers likely with a chance of thunderstorms in the evening, then mostly cloudy with a slight chance of showers and thunderstorms after midnight. Lows around 70. South winds around 5 miles per hour. Chance of rain 60%. Friday, mostly cloudy with a slight chance of showers and thunderstorms in the morning, then partly cloudy with a chance of showers and thunderstorms in the afternoon. Highs in the mid-80s. Chance of rain 50%. Friday night, partly cloudy in the evening,

The National Weather Service in Austin, San Antonio has issued a severe thunderstorm warning for northwestern Williamson County, northern Llano County, Burnett County, until 7:30 p.m. Central Daylight Time. At 6:33 p.m. Central Daylight Time, a severe thunderstorm was located near Buchanan Lake Village, or near Buchanan Dam, moving north at 10 miles per hour. Hazard, ping pong ball size hail and 60 miles per hour wind gusts. Source, radar indicated. Impact, people and animals outdoors will be injured. Expect hail damage to roofs, siding, windows, and vehicles. Expect wind damage to roofs, siding, and trees. Locations impacted include Burnett, Llano, Bertram, Buchanan Dam, Liberty Hill, Florence, Buchanan Lake Village, Castle, Field Creek, Inks Lake State Park, Watson, Bluffton, Lake Victor, Baby Head, Stowells, Joppa, and Ice, Shady Grove, Lone Grove, and Valley Spring. 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Torrential rainfall is occurring with this storm and may lead to flash flooding. Do not drive your vehicle through flooded roadways. Your local forecast. Severe thunderstorm watch 233 in effect until 1 a.m. Central Daylight Time Wednesday. Tonight, showers and thunderstorms, mainly this evening. Lows in the lower 70s. East winds 5 to 10 miles per hour. Chance of rain 80%. Wednesday, partly cloudy. A slight chance of showers and thunderstorms in the morning, then a chance of showers and thunderstorms in the afternoon. Highs in the lower 80s. East winds around 5 miles per hour. Chance of rain 40%. Wednesday night, mostly cloudy with showers likely with a chance of thunderstorms. Lows in the lower 70s. East winds around 5 miles per hour. Chance of rain 70%. Thursday, showers with a chance of thunderstorms. Highs in the lower 80s. Southeast winds 5 to 10 miles per hour. Chance of rain 90%. Thursday night, partly cloudy with showers likely with a chance of thunderstorms in the evening, then mostly cloudy with a slight chance of showers and thunderstorms after midnight. Lows around 70. South winds around 5 miles per hour.

chance of rain 60%. Friday, mostly cloudy with a slight chance of showers and thunderstorms in the morning, then partly cloudy with a chance of showers and thunderstorms in the afternoon. Highs in the mid-80s. Chance of rain 50%. Friday night, partly cloudy in the evening, then becoming mostly cloudy. A chance of showers and thunderstorms. Lows in the lower 70s. Chance of rain 50%. Saturday, mostly cloudy with a chance of thunderstorms. A chance of showers in the morning, then showers likely in the afternoon. Highs in the lower 80s. Chance of rain 70%. Saturday night, a chance of thunderstorms. Showers. Lows in the upper 60s. Chance of rain 80%. Sunday, mostly cloudy with showers likely with a chance of thunderstorms. Highs in the lower 80s. Chance of rain 70%. Sunday night, partly cloudy. A chance of showers and thunderstorms in the evening, then a chance of showers with a slight chance of thunderstorms after midnight. Lows in the upper 60s. Chance of rain 40%. Memorial Day, mostly cloudy in the morning, then becoming partly cloudy. A chance of showers and thunderstorms. Highs in the lower 80s. Chance of rain 50%. Monday night, partly cloudy with a slight chance of showers and thunderstorms. Lows around 70. Tuesday, partly cloudy. A slight chance of showers and thunderstorms in the morning, then a chance of showers and thunderstorms in the afternoon. Highs in the mid-80s. Chance of rain 50%. The Tropical Weather Outlook. For the North Atlantic, Caribbean Sea, and the Gulf of America, tropical cyclone formation is not expected during the next 7 days. This is a special weather statement. At 6:23 p.m. Central Daylight Time, Doppler radar was tracking a strong thunderstorm near Lake Victor, or 9 miles north of Burnett, moving north at 15 miles per hour. Hazard, winds in excess of 40 miles per hour and nickel-size hail. Source, radar indicated. Impact, gusty winds could knock down tree limbs and blow around unsecured objects. Minor damage to outdoor objects is possible. Locations impacted include Burnett, Bertram, Buchanan Dam, Buchanan Lake Village, Inks Lake State Park, Watson, Briggs, Lake Victor, Mahomet, Sun Lane, Joppa, Shady Grove, and Colorado Bend State. If outdoors, consider seeking shelter inside a building. Torrential rainfall is also occurring with this storm and may lead to localized flooding. Do not drive your vehicle through flooded roadways. The storm may intensify, so be certain to monitor local radio stations and available television stations for additional information and possible warnings from the National Weather Service. A severe thunderstorm watch remains in effect until 11 p.m. Central Daylight Time for South Central Texas. A severe thunderstorm watch also remains in effect until 1 a.m. Central Daylight Time for South Central Texas. 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Originating from the Austin-San Antonio National Weather Service Forecast Office. The current time is 6:41 p.m. Central Daylight Time. The Austin, NOAA Weather Radio Roundup, at 6 p.m. at Austin Bergstrom International, it was mostly sunny. The temperature was 90, the dew point 70, the relative humidity was 51%, producing a heat index of 95, the wind southeast at 13 miles an hour, and the pressure was 29.91 inches and steady. At Camp Mabry, it was partly sunny. The temperature was 89, the dew point 71, the relative humidity was 55%, producing a heat index of 95, the wind southeast at 9 miles an hour gusting to 26, and the pressure was 29.92 inches and steady. Pflugerville partly sunny 90. Taylor cloudy 86. Lago Vista mostly sunny 88. Georgetown partly sunny 90. San Marcos mostly sunny 90.

Mid light rain was falling 85. Junction cloudy 87. San Antonio partly sunny 87. Corpus Christi partly sunny 85. Houston partly sunny 86. Once again at Austin Bergstrom it was 90, and at Camp Mabry it was 89. Elsewhere across the state, College Station mostly sunny 88. Amarillo sunny 69. Abilene cloudy 61. Dallas-Fort Worth a thunderstorm was reported 64. The coastal waters forecast from Baffin Bay to Port Aransas out 20 nautical miles. Small craft advisory in effect until 7 p.m. Central Daylight Time this evening. Tonight, southeast winds around 20 knots. Seas 4 to 5 feet, occasionally to 6 feet. Wave detail, southeast 5 feet at 8 seconds. A slight chance of showers and thunderstorms this evening, then a chance of showers and thunderstorms after midnight. A slight chance of showers and thunderstorms late. Wednesday, southeast winds 10 to 15 knots with gusts up to 20 knots. Seas 4 to 5 feet, occasionally to 6 feet. Wave detail, southeast 5 feet at 8 seconds. A chance of showers and thunderstorms in the morning. Wednesday night, southeast winds 10 to 15 knots. Seas 3 to 4 feet, occasionally to 5 feet. Wave detail, south. A severe thunderstorm warning remains in effect until 7:15 p.m. Central Daylight Time for northeastern Williamson County. At 6:43 p.m. Central Daylight Time, a severe thunderstorm was located over Granger, moving north at 10 miles per hour. Hazard, 60 miles per hour wind gusts and half dollar size hail. Source, radar indicated. Impact, hail damage to vehicles is expected. Expect wind damage to roofs, siding, and trees. Locations impacted include Granger, Bartlett, Granger Dam, Lanaport, Hoxie, and Schwertner. For your protection, move to an interior room on the lowest floor of a building. Torrential rainfall is occurring with this storm and may lead to flash flooding. Do not drive your vehicle through flooded roadways. Your local forecast. Severe thunderstorm watch 233 in effect until 1 a.m. Central Daylight Time Wednesday. Tonight, showers and thunderstorms, mainly this evening. Lows in the lower 70s. East winds 5 to 10 miles per hour. Chance of rain 80%. Wednesday, partly cloudy. A slight chance of showers and thunderstorms in the morning, then a chance of showers and thunderstorms in the afternoon. Highs in the lower 80s. East winds around 5 miles per hour. Chance of rain 40%. Wednesday night, mostly cloudy with showers likely with a chance of thunderstorms. Lows in the lower 70s. East winds around 5 miles per hour. Chance of rain 70%. Thursday, showers with a chance of thunderstorms. Highs in the lower 80s. Southeast winds 5 to 10 miles per hour. Chance of rain 90%. Thursday night, partly cloudy with showers likely with a chance of thunderstorms in the evening, then mostly cloudy with a slight chance of showers and thunderstorms after midnight. Lows around 70. South winds around 5 miles per hour. Chance of rain 60%. Friday, mostly cloudy with a slight chance of showers and thunderstorms in the morning, then partly cloudy with a chance of showers and thunderstorms in the afternoon. Highs in the mid-80s. Chance of rain 50%. Friday night, partly cloudy in the evening, then becoming mostly cloudy. A chance of showers and thunderstorms. Lows in the lower 70s. Chance of rain 50%. Saturday, mostly cloudy with a chance of thunderstorms. A chance of showers in the morning, then showers likely in the afternoon. Highs in the lower 80s. Chance of rain 70%. Saturday night, a chance of thunderstorms. Showers. Lows in the upper 60s. Chance of rain 80%. Sunday,
mostly cloudy with showers, likely with a chance of thunderstorms.

highs in the lower 80s. Chance of rain 70%. Sunday night, partly cloudy. A chance of showers and thunderstorms in the evening, then a chance of showers with a slight chance of thunderstorms after midnight. Lows in the upper 60s. Chance of rain 40%. Memorial Day, mostly cloudy in the morning, then becoming partly cloudy. A chance of showers and thunderstorms. Highs in the lower 80s. Chance of rain 50%. Monday night, partly cloudy with a slight chance of showers and thunderstorms. Lows around 70. Tuesday, partly cloudy. A slight chance of showers and thunderstorms in the morning, then a chance of showers and thunderstorms in the afternoon. Highs in the mid-80s. Chance of rain 50%. 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The current time is 6:48 p.m. Central Daylight Time. The Austin NOAA Weather Radio Roundup, at 6 p.m. at Austin Bergstrom International, it was mostly sunny. The temperature was 90, the dew point 70, the relative humidity was 51%, producing a heat index of 95, the wind southeast at 13 miles an hour, and the pressure was 29.91 inches and steady. At Camp Mabry, it was partly sunny. The temperature was 89, the dew point 71, the relative humidity was 55%, producing a heat index of 95, the wind southeast at 9 miles an hour gusting to 26, and the pressure was 29.92 inches and steady. Pflugerville partly sunny 90. Taylor cloudy 86. Lago Vista mostly sunny 88. Georgetown partly sunny 90. San Marcos mostly sunny 90. Burnett light rain was falling 85. Junction cloudy 87. San Antonio partly sunny 87. Corpus Christi partly sunny 85. Houston partly sunny 86. Once again at Austin Bergstrom it was 90, and at Camp Mabry it was 89. Elsewhere across the state, College Station mostly sunny 88. Amarillo sunny 69. Abilene cloudy 61. Dallas-Fort Worth a thunderstorm was reported 64. The National Weather Service has issued severe thunderstorm watch number 233, effective until 1 a.m. Central Daylight Time Wednesday. This watch includes the following counties: Bastrop, Blanco, Burnett, Hays, Lee, Travis, and Williamson. Remember, a severe thunderstorm watch means the conditions are favorable for the development of severe weather, including large hail and damaging winds, in and close to the watch area. While severe weather may not be imminent, persons should remain alert for rapidly changing weather conditions and listen for later statements and possible warnings. Stay tuned to NOAA Weather Radio, commercial radio and television outlets, or internet sources for the latest severe weather information. A severe thunderstorm warning remains in effect until 7:15 p.m. Central Daylight Time for northeastern Williamson County. At 6:43 p.m. Central Daylight Time, a severe thunderstorm was located over Granger, moving north at 10 miles per hour. Hazard, 60 miles per hour wind gusts and half-dollar size hail. Source, radar indicated. Impact, hail damage to vehicles is expected. Expect wind damage to roofs, siding, and trees. Locations impacted include Granger, Bartlett, Granger Dam, Lanaport, Hoxie, and Schwertner. For your protection, move to an interior room on the lowest floor of a building. Torrential rainfall is occurring with this storm and may lead to flash flooding. Do not drive your vehicle through flooded roadways. Your weather synopsis for South Central Texas. Tuesday we will see a change in the weather pattern, bringing chances for showers and thunderstorms that will continue through the end of the week. There will be a chance for severe thunderstorms and locally heavy rain Tuesday afternoon and evening. There will be chances for showers and

thunderstorms each day through the weekend. Locally, heavy rain is possible at times. Your local forecast. Severe thunderstorm watch 233 in effect until 1 a.m. Central Daylight Time Wednesday. Tonight, showers and thunderstorms, mainly this evening. Lows in the lower 70s. East winds 5 to 10 miles per hour. Chance of rain 80%. Wednesday, partly cloudy. A slight chance of showers and thunderstorms in the morning, then a chance of showers and thunderstorms in the afternoon. Highs in the lower 80s. East winds around 5 miles per hour. Chance of rain 40%. Wednesday night, mostly cloudy with showers likely with a chance of thunderstorms. Lows in the lower 70s. East winds around 5 miles per hour. Chance of rain 70%. Thursday, showers with a chance of thunderstorms. Highs in the lower 80s. Southeast winds 5 to 10 miles per hour. Chance of rain 90%. Thursday night, partly cloudy with showers likely with a chance of thunderstorms in the evening, then mostly cloudy with a slight chance of showers and thunderstorms after midnight. Lows around 70. South winds around 5 miles per hour. Chance of rain 60%. Friday, mostly cloudy with a slight chance of showers and thunderstorms in the morning, then partly cloudy with a chance of showers and thunderstorms in the afternoon. Highs in the mid-80s. Chance of rain 50%. Friday night, partly cloudy in the evening, then becoming mostly cloudy. A chance of showers and thunderstorms. Lows in the lower 70s. Chance of rain 50%. Saturday, mostly cloudy with a chance of thunderstorms. A chance of showers in the morning, then showers likely in the afternoon.

The National Weather Service in Austin, San Antonio has issued a severe thunderstorm warning for North Central Williamson County until 7:30 p.m. Central Daylight Time. At 6:54 p.m. Central Daylight Time, a severe thunderstorm was located over Jarrell, or 10 miles northeast of Sir Oneida, moving north at 10 miles per hour. Hazard, 60 miles per hour wind gusts and half dollar size hail. Source, radar indicated. Impact, hail damage to vehicles is expected. Expect wind damage to roofs, siding, and trees. Locations impacted include Georgetown, Sir Oneida, Jarrell, Weir, Sun City, Fionn, Wahlberg, and Schwerkner. For your protection, move to an interior room on the lowest floor of a building. Torrential rainfall is occurring with this storm and may lead to flash flooding. Do not drive your vehicle through flooded roadways. Your local forecast. Severe thunderstorm watch 233 in effect until 1 a.m. Central Daylight Time Wednesday. Tonight, showers and thunderstorms, mainly this evening. Lows in the lower 70s. East winds 5 to 10 miles per hour. Chance of rain 80%. Wednesday, partly cloudy. A slight chance of showers and thunderstorms in the morning, then a chance of showers and thunderstorms in the afternoon. Highs in the lower 80s. East winds around 5 miles per hour. Chance of rain 40%. Wednesday night, mostly cloudy with showers likely with a chance of thunderstorms. Lows in the lower 70s. East winds around 5 miles per hour. Chance of rain 70%. Thursday, showers with a chance of thunderstorms. Highs in the lower 80s. Southeast winds 5 to 10 miles per hour. Chance of rain 90%. A severe thunderstorm warning remains in effect until 7:30 p.m. Central Daylight Time for northwestern Williamson, northern Llano, and northern Burnett counties. At 6:56 p.m. Central Daylight Time, severe thunderstorms were located along a line extending from near Valley Spring to near Lake Victor to

Florence, moving northeast at 15 miles per hour. Hazard, 60 miles per hour in gusts and half-dollar size hail. Source, radar indicated. Impact, hail damage to vehicles is expected. Expect wind damage to roofs, siding, and trees. Locations impacted include Burnet, Leno, Bertram, Florence, Buchanan Lake Village, Castle, Field Creek, Lone Grove, Watson, Lufton, Valley Spring, Briggs, Lake Victor, Babyhead, Mahomet, Stowells, Sunilane, Joppa, and Ice, and Toe. 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They will send a report to the National Weather Service office in Austin, San Antonio. Torrential rainfall is occurring with these storms and may lead to flash flooding. Do not drive your vehicle through flooded roadways. Your local forecast. Severe thunderstorm watch 233 in effect until 1 a.m. Central Daylight Time Wednesday. Tonight, showers and thunderstorms, mainly this evening. Lows in the lower 70s. East winds 5 to 10 miles per hour. Chance of rain 80%. Wednesday, partly cloudy. A slight chance of showers and thunderstorms in the morning, then a chance of showers and thunderstorms in the afternoon. Highs in the lower 80s. East winds around 5 miles per hour. Chance of rain 40%. Wednesday night, mostly cloudy with showers likely with a chance of thunderstorms. Lows in the lower 70s. East winds around 5 miles per hour. Chance of rain 70%. Thursday, showers with a chance of thunderstorms. Highs in the lower 80s. Southeast winds 5 to 10 miles per hour. Chance of rain 90%. Thursday night, partly cloudy with showers likely with a chance of thunderstorms in the evening, then mostly cloudy with a slight chance of showers and thunderstorms after midnight. Lows around 70. South winds around 5 miles per hour. Chance of rain 60%. Friday, mostly cloudy with a slight chance of showers and thunderstorms in the morning, then partly cloudy with a chance of showers and thunderstorms in the afternoon. Highs in the mid-80s. Chance of rain 50%. Friday night, partly cloudy in the evening, then becoming mostly cloudy. A chance of showers and thunderstorms. Lows in the lower 70s. Chance of rain 50%. Saturday, mostly cloudy with a chance of thunderstorms. A chance of showers in the morning, then showers likely in the afternoon. Highs in the lower 80s. Chance of rain 70%. Saturday night, a chance of thunderstorms. Showers. Lows in the upper 60s. Chance of rain 80%. Sunday, mostly cloudy with showers likely with a chance of thunderstorms. Highs in the lower 80s. Chance of rain 70%. Sunday night, partly cloudy. A chance of showers and thunderstorms in the evening, then a chance of showers with a slight chance of thunderstorms after midnight. Lows in the upper 60s. Chance of rain 40%. Memorial Day, mostly cloudy in the morning, then becoming partly cloudy. A chance of showers and thunderstorms. Highs in the lower 80s. Chance of rain 50%. Monday night, partly cloudy with a slight chance of showers and thunderstorms. Lows around 70. Tuesday, partly cloudy. A slight chance of showers and thunderstorms in the morning, then a chance of showers and thunderstorms in the afternoon. Highs in the mid-80s. Chance of rain 50%. The Austin Bergstrom Climate Summary for this evening, as of 5 p.m., May 19, 2026. Today's high temperature of 92 degrees occurred at 3:20 p.m. The normal high is 88. The record high is 97 degrees, which was set in 2006. Today's low temperature of 77 degrees occurred at 6:09 a.m. The normal low is 66. The record low is 46 degrees, which was set in 2002.